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0: Bad Moon Rising, Creedence Clearwater Revival, it's Decades Brekkie with Sitna Volvo. Wednesday morning, Adam and Jen with you. I hope you're okay. Hey, Jen, what's your three-word Wednesday?
1: Love you, sunshine. Not you. You're not the sunshine.
0: Oh, come on.
1: I mean,
0: on.
1: The actual sunshine.
0: Yes.
1: So happy.
0: We've had some lovely weather over the last few days, haven't we? Love you, sunshine, is your three words.
1: It is. What
0: are
1: yours?
0: Mine is cake, cake, cake.
1: Okay.
0: It's my son's birthday today. So I am buying a cake on my way home, and I'm going to get a Minecraft one.
1: Okay.
0: And it's going to serve 15 people. But there's only me, my wife, my son, and my daughter.
1: Okay, so he's not having a party?
0: No. He's not having a party.
1: But you
0: today.
1: Are buying a
0: I'll bring the party atmosphere for him on his birthday.
1: But you're buying a party size cake.
0: Oh, yeah.
1: And I love that. It's the right thing to do, Adam.
0: Yes. So there'll be lots of cake. I might bring in a slice for you tomorrow.
1: Well, I was going to say, if you've got a 15-person cake for four of you, if some of them doesn't come here.
0: Not sure there'll be any left, if I'm honest with you.
1: Just a bit of the rubbish icing from the top, some black icing. That no one wanted.
0: No. So there's lots of cake in my house today. Get in. It's Blur Park Life. Cinema Decades Brekkie.

0: Earth, Wind and Fire, September, on In Demand Decades, Brekkie, with Adam and Jem. How are we doing? It is Wednesday morning, flying through the week. I've had the time of my life on the way. Are you limbered up and ready to lift me when we play it?
1: Always.
0: Thank you. I just love how nice it feels under your strong shoulders.
1: I know, and you're so light as well. It's just so easy to lift you.
0: Meatloaf, Bat of Hell also on the way, and ABC when Smokey sings next on In Demand Decades.
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1: Brekkie with Adam and Jem. With Sitna Volvo Chester and Warrington for all of your Volvo needs.

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0: You can put me down now, Jem. Put me down.
1: There you go.
0: Oh, thank you. I felt good. The lift. You did it so well again. Well done. Well done.
1: Thanks.
0: I've had the time of my life on In Demand Decades, Brekkie, with Adam and Jem. We've got Tom Petty free falling on the way. Blondie coming up in just a second. And the Weird News Hound is here to deliver another weird news story. And what's it about this morning?
1: It's about something that is very unrelatable to you, Adam, because it's about facial hair. Unfortunately, Adam is incapable of growing any.
0: Thank you. Here's Denis.

0: hanging on, sounding great across Liverpool and the Northwest. Cinema on Decades, Brekkie with Sid and Evolvo. It's Adam and Jen with you, or Adam and the Weird News Hound. She sniffed out another weird news story. And what's it about?
1: It's about Victorian men and their facial hair, specifically their moustaches.
0: Yeah.
1: So, you know, if you think back to, well, I wonder if you don't think back to Victorian times because none of us were alive, but the pictures of the men with those big, really impressive moustaches,
0: like,
1: and they were all waxed.
0: Exactly, yeah.
1: That, yes. Yeah. So apparently they were so protective of them that special teacups were invented to keep the moustache out of the tea.
0: Really?
1: Well, I suppose they're so big, if you were going to drink a tea,
0: yeah,
1: you would have tea dripping off it, which I guess isn't the look,
0: yeah,
1: for a distinguished gentleman with a waxed moustache.
0: No. Well, that's amazing.
1: I know. I like it.
0: I'd never have that problem, would I? Never, because I can't grow anything.
1: When was the last time you tried?
0: Not for a long time.
1: What happens? Is it just patchy?
0: I'm Patch Adams, yes. It's okay. Just very, very patchy. And it doesn't look good. No. It matches the rest of the face.
1: I'm sorry.
0: I can get a little bit of stubble. That's about a week's growth.
1: Oh my God.
0: Here's Rick James, Super Freak. She's a

0: I'm Mike from Merseyside Industrial Supplies.
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1: How we doing then? It was another hot one last night, wasn't it? Hot to trot. We've got a couple of fans in our house, by the way, Jen.
4: Okay, you're only
1: just,
4: ones.
1: They're not just people going, oh, we love you, Adam. No, I mean, a couple of fans to cool us down, but the kids take them.
4: Yeah, well, we've got quite a nice fan in our room. It's like a Blag Dyson one.
1: Yeah.
4: And it's nice. And then just as I was going to sleep, Millie's like, is that a fan?
1: Yeah.
4: Can I have it? And I was too tired to say no. So I was like, just take it and go away. I'm trying to go to sleep.
1: Yeah, so the kids slept all right last night
4: in the
1: cool fans, but myself and my wife, it's so hot.
4: I'd like us to make friends with the shark people. Have you seen the one that goes like, it's a long one and it goes at the end of your bed?
1: Oh, sure, we're making friends with any fan people at the moment. If you want to send some in, please do. It's a three-word, isn't it? It's three-word Wednesday.
4: It is indeed.
1: Cake. For me, cake.
4: Oh, yeah, yes. You're getting your big Minecraft cake,
1: aren't you? Yeah, I'm getting a big cake for my son's birthday. He wanted a Minecraft cake. I've seen one. It serves 15.
4: Is that what you're going for the four of you?
1: That's what I'm going for the four of us.
4: Okay. Yes. And you did say that you would bring some in for me.
1: Yeah, we'll see. We'll see.
4: See what's left.
1: What's left, yes.
4: Great.
1: I might be a bit jittery all day.
4: Okay.
1: With the sugar.
4: Too much cake.
1: Yes, too much cake. Are you going to tell the story?
4: I don't know how to tell the story without it's getting taken off the air.
1: Oh, no, the story about me eating too much cake on my birthday in work.
4: Oh, yeah, that wasn't the story I was thinking about.
1: I know. Okay.
4: I was thinking about the other one that we absolutely can't tell about you, Adam.
1: What, the one? Which one? The one where I ate the candle?
4: Yeah.
1: when you serve me a piece of cake and I didn't see there was a candle on it. And I just
4: I'd forgotten
1: swallowed
4: that.
1: It whole.
4: He literally ate a full birthday candle. And then once it was in his stomach, he was like, oh, I seem to have, in my haste, eaten the candle.
1: Yeah, I just felt the little remains of the candle in my mouth.
4: It's the most Adam thing you've ever done, that.
1: Yes, I like food and I like my cake. Your three-word Wednesday.
4: Mine is love you, sunshine. Not you, Adam, the actual sunshine.
1: Yes, there's going to be lots of it. Wall-to-wall sunshine in Liverpool and the Northwest. It's going to be rather hot. In fact, let's play a game of hotter than in just a few moments.
4: I can't wait.
1: Hey, it's a great game because we celebrate Liverpool and how beautiful it is compared to other places right now. Here's Boyzone, Picture of You on In Demand Decades. When they say that I will move on. Picture of You on In Demand Decades.

0: Queen, Crazy Little Thing Called Love, is hitting the spot this Wednesday morning. How are we doing? It's In Demand Decades, Brekkie with Adam and Jem. We've got Culture Club, Karma Chameleon on the way. Also, DeBarge, Rhythm of the Night in just a moment.
1: This is Decades, Brekkie with Adam and Jem.
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0: Sytner. The one.
1: So it's going to be another hot one today in Liverpool and the Northwest. So let's do a hotter than. A little hotter than. Come on. Right, is Wavertree hotter than Waikiki in Hawaii?
0: It's Wavertree.
1: Wavertree is hotter than Waikiki in Hawaii. Wavertree around 33 degrees today. Waikiki just 28 degrees.
0: Chilly.
1: Why would you want to be in Hawaii when you could be in Wavertree? What about Aintree and Acapulco?
0: Again, I'm going to have to go for Aintree. Do you know what? Can we stop it?
1: Yes, Aintree is hotter than Acapulco today. Aintree around 32, Acapulco 31.
0: I was listening to a different radio station the other day, and they did a whole thing about, oh, as soon as it gets hot, there's always those radio presenters who are like, oh, where's it hotter than? I was like, oh, yes, I know that well. Here we are. That's us. You.
1: So we can continue with another game of Hotter Than a little bit later on this morning on In Demand Decades. Here's DeBarge and Rhythm of the Night. Happy Wednesday.

0: Communards, Don't Leave Me This Way. What a song. It's In Demand Decades. Brekkie with Sid and Volvo. It's Adam and Jem with you. We hope you're okay. Right, let's play a game of Who Am I in the next 10 minutes.
1: Okay.
0: You'll have a minute to suss out who I am. So far, we've had Cheryl Baker, Heather Small, Rosala. You got Rosala. Because you got the theme with Cheryl Baker and Heather Small. They were artists from Retrospective Festival.
1: Yep.
0: Which, of course, you can still get your tickets for retrospectivefestival.com. It's going to be amazing! Shirley Park, September the 11th. Elizabeth Hurley, you didn't get.
1: No, I didn't.
0: No. And Jordan Henderson last week. It was his birthday last week when we played.
1: It turned out I only knew three England players.
0: Yes. So a brand new one today. You'll have a minute to ask as many questions as you like. Let's see if you can do it. Play along with Jem. We've got George Benson, Turn Your Love Around, coming up. New shoes. I can't wait. Also, in the next 10 on In Demand Decade.
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0: Good news out on the roads. No accidents or breakdowns to tell you about this morning. And on the whole, they seem to be moving all right. Everite Road both ways in Widnes is closed still, though, due to that fire between Ditchfield Road and Speke Road. Also, we've got a lane closed and delays expected because of those roadworks on the East Lancs Road eastbound. That's from Norris Green to Croxteth.
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0: New shoes. I can't wait on In Demand Decades Breakfast with Sit and Evolvo. How are we doing? It's Adam and Jen with you. It's Wednesday morning. It's going to be another beautiful day across Liverpool and the Northwest. Let's see if Jen can get the correct answer in a game of Who Am I this morning. Who am I? You've got a minute, Jen, to figure out who I am. And it could be anyone, anything. You can ask as many questions as possible. Okay, so are you ready?
1: I'm ready.
0: Okay, right. Here we go.
1: Are they something to do with the World Cup?
0: No.
1: Oh. Are they an actor?
0: No.
1: Are they a singer?
0: Yes.
1: Are they female?
0: Yes.
1: Are they alive?
0: Yes.
1: Is it Olivia Rodrigo?
0: No, it's not Olivia Rodrigo.
1: She's the only specific singer I'm thinking
0: Come
1: about.
0: Come on, you need to go sort of ages, maybe, okay, in style.
1: Are they our age?
0: Yeah, are they our age-ish? They are our age-ish. Yes, so that's late 20s.
1: Late 20s, okay. Are they in a band?
0: No.
1: Okay, so a solo female singer.
0: Yes.
1: Who is mid-40s-ish. Yeah.
0: What country
1: are
0: she
1: they
0: from?
1: English?
0: Yes.
1: English. I can't think of any. Is it Sunita?
0: No, it's not Sunita.
1: Maybe she's a bit older than us.
0: She's a bit older than us.
1: I'm not very good at this game.
0: No.
1: I couldn't think of one apart from Sunita.
0: No, you could. I mean, of all the people you could have gone for.
1: I know.
0: And
1: I'm disappointing. I'm sorry. I'm disappointed and disappointing.
0: It's amazing. The only one you can think of. Sunita's not our age, by the way.
1: No, I know.
0: So she's a tad older than us. Okay, I will reveal it in the next 5 minutes. I'm going to give you a chance, Jem, to just think of it, and you'll have one
1: it's
0: more
1: like panic,
0: shot.
1: It's the timer and everything. I don't enjoy this game.
0: Yeah. It's UB40. The answer will be revealed in the next five.

0: video killed the radio star and In Demand Decades Breakfast. How are we doing? It is Wednesday morning. It's Adam and Jem with you.
1: This is Decades Brekkie with Adam and Jem.
2: In Demand Decades.
0: Right. We did play a game of Who Am I? Okay. And Jem had a minute to figure out who I was. Early doors, you got a female British singer around our age.
3: Yep.
0: Okay.
3: And then my mind went blank.
0: And then you thought of Sunita.
3: And that's as far as I got. Did you say I could have one more go?
0: You can have one more go.
3: Okay. Are you... I don't know. I'll go for somebody random that I haven't... Katie Tunstall. Are you Katie
0: Tunstall? I am Katie Tunstall.
3: No, you're not.
0: I am Katie Tunstall.
3: Don't wind me up.
0: I'm Katie Tunstall. I am Katie... It's her birthday today. I'm Katie Tunstall.
3: Happy birthday, well Katie Tunstall. Done, well done,
0: Jem. Well done. Yes, I'm Katie Tunstall.
3: You know, I can see the songs that you've put in to play.
0: Oh, my God. So you... Okay, you little liar. I mean, like, I was thinking maybe you were going to go Leona Lewis, Lily Allen, maybe Florence Welsh, Joss Stone, Jessie J, Adele. Those were
3: the songs. Looking at me like, wow, you're incredible.
0: That was incredible. You shouldn't have said that. Yes, Katie Tunstall. It's her birthday today.
3: Well, she's a blast from the past.
0: Yeah, I remember seeing her at Glastonbury at the Pyramid Stage, and she was absolutely brilliant.
3: Oh, yeah, I bet.
0: Let's play Black Horse and the Cherry Tree.
3: Who knew that was coming?
0: It is a brilliant song. It's In Demand Decades. And happy birthday, Katie.

0: Decades Brekkie with Sid Navolvo. It's Wednesday morning. It's Adam and Jen with you. Good morning.
1: Good morning.
0: So on the way, we're going to play ABBA, Does Your Mother Know? The Beach Boys' Good Vibrations, which is going to sound amazing in the sunshine. Aha, Take On Me. And of course, we'll wordle. Yes, that's what we'll do. We'll wordle in the next 30 minutes.
1: Don't go anywhere.
0: It's in the barn decades.
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0: On the M62, we've got a lane closed. It's busy but moving due to a broken down vehicle eastbound from Junction 11 Birchwood to 12 Eccles Interchange. Also looking busy on the M62 as you head into Liverpool at the Rocket. Liverpool Road both ways partially blocked this morning. It's busy but moving because of an accident. That's between the Pewfall traffic lights and Garswood Road. In Widnes, Everite Road is closed both ways due to that serious fire between Ditchfield Road and Speke Road. And in Warrington, it's looking slow on Manchester Road eastbound at the M6 junction 21.
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2: In demand decades.
0: I didn't sleep well, it's because I'm melting in the heat.
2: I wonder if there's one person who slept well.
0: Well, maybe, because there are tips to keep cool. Okay, so I was having a look at things to put in the fridge. Unusual things. The top five things to put in the fridge during a heatwave.
2: Is this to help you stay cold?
0: Yeah.
2: Okay, go on.
0: Pillowcases.
2: Okay.
0: And in fact, even a whole pillow you could fit in a fridge.
2: I mean, you'd have to have one of those big American fridges.
0: No, we need a bit of a food shop, so we've not got much in there, so I could fit a whole pillow in there. Just fold it up.
2: Okay.
0: Pajamas. Put them. There's a recommendation to put pajamas in the fridge before you go to bed.
2: I see that.
0: Cool. Socks. You could put in the fridge to keep your feet cool.
2: In the day or the night?
0: For the night time.
2: You can't wear socks to bed in this heat. You need to wear as little as possible.
0: Well, refrigerated socks, worth it, definitely. Okay. Hot water bottle. You fill it with cold water.
2: Oh, clever.
0: And apparently you can cuddle it at night and it just is so cool and soothing.
2: That is a great idea. You could put ice in it as well.
0: How could you shove it in the hole? I mean, how do you put it in the hot water bottle?
2: Shove it in the hole.
0: Okay. And then a bra. Bra. I know lots of people who put bras in the fridge.
2: No, you don't. That's a lie. Tell me one person who you know who puts a bra in the fridge.
0: She's also called Gemma. She's not my wife. I know another Gemma who puts a bra in the fridge to keep cool.
2: Well, that must be for the day because she wouldn't want to sleep in a bra.
0: Okay. Yes, that might be for the day.
2: Okay.
0: There we go. I didn't ask her exactly when she refrigerated her bra.
2: My issue with all of this is... It's not.
0: It's very good advice. It's too good advice. That's your issue.
2: It's not going to smell great. However clean your fridge is, like, you don't want pajamas that smell of hummus and like pillowcases that stink of onions.
0: Oh, no, not onions.
2: Do you want hummus pajamas?
0: I don't mind.

0: Take on me on Indermine Decades. Brecky with Sitting a Volvo. How are we doing? It is Wednesday morning. Tina Turner, What's Love Got to Do with It on the way. Shalimar coming
1: this
0: up.
1: This is Decades Brecky with Adam and Jem.
2: Indermine Decades.
0: Yeah, it's hot. It's hot to trot, isn't it? It's all about the three B's. Beer gardens, barbecues and bathing.
2: As in sun.
0: As in, what do you mean?
2: Sunbathing.
0: Oh, sunbathing or paddling pool. Get in that paddling pool, have a bit of bathing. The old traditional term.
2: Yes, that's what everyone says. Yes. Get in the paddling pool, kids. It's time to bathe.
0: I joined my two in the paddling pool yesterday. It was lovely. It was just what we needed to cool down. Right, it is going to be hot. So Bebbington is... Is it going to be hotter than Budapest today?
2: Yes.
0: Yes, it is. You're right.
2: That's how the game works, isn't it?
0: Bebbington, 32 degrees. Budapest, just 31 degrees. What about Crosby and Crete? Yes, correct. Well done. Crosby is going to be hotter than Crete today. And why would you rather go to Crete than Crosby? It's beautiful. Crosby, 32 degrees. Crete, 28.
2: Do you know, I actually would love to go to Crosby today to the bus yard in the summer. Gorgeous.
0: Oh, beautiful. Yeah, another beautiful day. It's going to be very hot. Again, sending our love to all those in uniforms and working outside today and in kitchens. Thinking of you, have those hydration breaks. Here's Shalimar. I Can Make You Feel Good on In Demand Decades.

0: Doesn't get much bigger than that. Frankie Goes to Hollywood, Two Tribes. It's Cinnabon Decades Brekkie with Sit and Evolvo. It's Adam and Jen with you, and it's time for Wordle.
1: Five questions, one word. This is Wordle, but on the radio.
0: Right, five of the very best coming up then. Five questions. First letter of each answer spells a five-letter word related to today. Something that's going on or somebody is in the news. So, Jem's going to give you the five. Let's see how we do.
2: Okay, are you ready?
0: Yep.
2: Question one, the flavour of polos.
0: Okay.
2: Question two, if you peel them, mash them and mix them with mayo, you have a delicious but smelly sandwich filling.
0: Peel, mash them.
2: Yeah.
0: And add them with mayo.
2: Yeah, mix them with mayo.
0: Yeah, okay.
2: Okay, question three. Simply Red sang about what thing in space? You can see them at night when you look into the sky, unless it's cloudy.
0: Simply Red. Okay, yes.
2: Yep. Question four. The day after Saturday. And final question. Dwelling made of blocks of ice.
0: Okay. So, there we go. There's your five. First letter of each answer spells that five-letter word related to today. Jem, give them... to us again, please.
2: Okay, question one, the flavour of polos. Question two, if you peel them, mash them and mix them with mayo, you have a delicious but smelly sandwich filling.
0: Always the same,
2: you could add
0: it?
2: Cress as well. Delish. Next up, Simply Red sang about what thing in space? It's a great song. It's the only Simply Red song. I like that. Next up, the day after Saturday. And finally, Dwelling Made of Blocks of Ice.
0: Amazing. Amazing. There's your five. Up and running. Johnny and Marie on the way. Aretha Franklin and Respect playing next on In Demand Decade.
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0: On the M62, we've still got a lane closed and it's busy but moving due to a broken down vehicle eastbound from Junction 11 Birchwood to 12 Eccles Interchange. As you head into Liverpool on the M62 westbound, Junction 4 the Rocket, it's also very slow. Add an extra 10 minutes to your journey there. In Haydock, Liverpool Road both ways is busy but moving. It's due to an earlier accident. That's between the Pewfall traffic lights and Garswood Road. In Widnes, Everite Road both ways still closed because of that fire between Ditchfield Road and Speak Road. And in Warrington, we've got slow traffic on Manchester Road eastbound at the M6, Junction 21.
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0: You're hitting the spot this Wednesday morning. It's Adam and Jen with you. We hope you're okay. Roy Orbison, Pretty Woman on the way. Yes, Owner of a Lonely Heart. Also, in just a few moments, we play Liverpool's best songs ever.
1: Five questions, one word. This is Wordle, but on the radio.
0: Did you get the answer? Did you get the five? So, let's have the questions again, Gem, and reveal the answer very shortly. It's Wordle. Here we go.
2: Okay, you do the answers, Ad, all right?
0: Yeah.
2: Right, the flavour of polos.
0: Mint, so that's our first letter is an M.
2: If you peel them, mash them and mix them with mayo, you have a delicious but smelly sandwich filling.
0: Egg. It's always egg for an E, isn't it?
2: It is indeed,
0: so we've got M-E.
2: Simply Red sang about what thing in space?
0: Stars.
2: The day after Saturday.
0: Sunday. We've got M-E-S-S-S.
2: And finally, dwelling made of blocks of ice.
0: An igloo.
2: An igloo.
0: We've got an igloo. So the word is messy.
2: It is indeed.
0: Messy. Because of old Lionel Messi. Yes, he broke the record for goals scored. He is the official GOAT in my eyes.
2: And I love that because it's his last World Cup, isn't it?
0: And it's his birthday.
2: Ah, happy birthday.
0: I can't remember if he's 40 today or if he turned 39.
2: No, he is already either 40 or turns 40 today, I think.
0: It's 40 today, yes, 40 today, Messi. Oi, oi, to the GOATs. We love the GOATs.
2: Are they playing today?
0: No, they played, didn't they, just a couple of days ago.
2: So he gets his birthday off. That's nice.
0: He does have his birthday off, and we hope he has a lovely time looking at all the records that he's achieved, going around everywhere and saying, I'm the GOAT. Cristiano Ronaldo has got nothing on me.
2: That's what Adam does on his birthday. It just doesn't take him very long. So I'm sorry. That was mean. I couldn't help myself.
0: I'm sorry. He's Owner of a Lonely Heart.

0: finish. Big finish. Pretty Woman, In Demand Decades. How are we doing? It is Wednesday. We've got Wham, Edge of Heaven on the way. Chic in just a moment.
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2: In Demand Decades. Good morning to all the gang down at DT Hughes who are proud to run the DT Hughes Foundation. They have got a great day coming up on Sunday the 19th of July at the DT Hughes Community Stadium, which is McGall Football Club in Sefton. They're doing a big family fun day with a football tournament, raising awareness and funds for mental fitness and suicide prevention. So you could have a great time. You'd be raising money for a great cause. You can follow them on their socials to find out more about that. But it's Sunday the 19th of July.
0: Yes, it is the biggest football event on Sunday the 19th of July, isn't
2: it? I think
0: it?
2: There's another one, is there?
0: There isn't. Not sure if you've heard of a World Cup final. But
2: they won't be on at the same time, though, so you can do both.
0: Oh, yeah, of course, yes. And the right one to do is heading down to McGall Football Club at the DT Hughes Community Stadium.
2: We do that in the day, and then the World Cup final's on in the evening, isn't it?
0: Who cares about the World Cup final? It's all about the DT Hughes Community Stadium McGall Football Club in Sefton on that day. Sunday the 19th of July. These guys are playing Sultan Tarte and they're going to be incredible. It's Chic. This is Lay Freak on In Demand Decades.

0: Cinema and Decades, Brekkie with Sitna Volvo. How are we doing? Wednesday morning. It's a hot one in Liverpool and the Northwest. Let's celebrate the heat and the sunshine with some amazing tunes. Mixtape Memories on the way. So let's rewind the good times together. Billy Ocean, Get Out of My Dreams, Get Into My Car.
1: Lovely.
0: Coming up, and we will do Billie Jean, Michael Jackson next on Mixtape Memories.
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0: Good news on the M62 eastbound. It's clear after that broken down vehicle has been removed. That's from Junction 11 Birchwood to 12 Eccles Interchange. In Haydock, Liverpool Road both ways, still busy but moving because of that earlier accident between the Pewfall traffic lights and Garswood Road. In Widnes, Everite Road both ways, still closed due to that serious fire between Ditchfield Road and Speke Road. And in Warrington, it's still busy on Manchester Road eastbound at the M6 Junction 21.
2: Traffic updates brought to you by DT Hughes Group.
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Now a chance for you to tell your story through the power of music. 1 hour of the songs that shaped your life. This is Mixtape Memories.

Kevin Birkenhead wanted it. It's Aerosmith Dude, sounding great across Liverpool and the Northwest. It's Adam with you. It's In Demand Decades. It's Aerosmith Dude, sounding great across Liverpool and the Northwest. It's Adam with you. It's In Demand Decades. This is Mixtape Memories all the way through.

Mixtape Memories. Every song has a story. Every beat takes you back. What's the one tune that takes you there?

decades. It's Mixtape Memories. It's Adam with you. I hope you're okay. The beautiful South Perfect 10. I love that. I'm going to do that for you, Linda, in the next few minutes. Mark, Rach, Steph, and Paul in Working Aintree want an absolute classic from the 90s. Adam, we need some motivation. Please play Dr. Alban, It's My Life. We're going to dance around the office to it. Here it is for you. This is In Demand Decade.

Kate Memories. Every song has a story. Every beat takes you back. What's the one tune that takes you there?

Alien Helen in Bootle. What is your rhythmics? It's All Right, Baby's Coming Back. It's a great song. What a shout. Cinema and Decades. This is Mixtape Memories. It's an hour of your songs. Ad free. Let's turn it up a notch. Ricky Martin, Living La Vida Loca. For Steve.

That's a classic from the 90s. Spin Doctors, Two Princes. Love that. It's In Demand Decades. This is Mixtape Memories. It's Adam with you. Diana Ross Chain Reaction coming up for Kirsty right now. Four Non-Blondes. Adam, it's bringing back memories of Mexico. Feels like that right now without the pool or cocktails. Ha, huh? Yes. If only we had those. This is a brilliant song, though. Oh, it's bringing back so many memories for me of a holiday in America as well. What's up?

0: Diana Ross, Chain Reaction, sounding great across Liverpool and the Northwest. It's In Demand Decades, Brekkie. It's Mixtape Memories, an hour of your songs done. We'll do it all over again tomorrow. We'll rewind the good times together. Owen Adams is coming up. He's got a classic from Prince on the way. And Stevie Wonder, Do I Do? Great tune. In the next 10 on In Demand Decades.
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1: 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And this is Prince with Kiss on In Demand Decades.

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0: Zoe Adams with you till one. Thank you to Adam and Jem for breakfast. And you may have seen all over the news and social media, a lot of people are struggling with the hot weather. Amber and red warnings all across the UK. I mean, of course we're struggling. We're not used to it. Way too hot. I got the bus in today and are living the life of luxury. It felt like I was in an air fryer on wheels. Just stay sun safe out there. Slip, slap, slop. Gonna get a t-shirt with that on, I think. But In Demand Decades will get you through with Liverpool's best songs ever. And I've got a great show for you, 2 for 1 on the way. We're doing the Music World Cup. And Follow That Tune is back at 11:30, where I hand over the playlist to you guys. And keep in touch, of course, let me know what you're up to on 60030. Start your message with the word Decades or contact me on the In Demand app. And very exciting, I am going to be giving away free tickets to play in the Royal Court. More on that in a bit. And it's National PE Kit. It's National PE Kit Day. Easy for me to say. I hope you're wearing your PE kit. I've got mine on. Very breezy. I've got the Spice Girls and Bross and Sister Sledge on the way for you. Great tunes. But first, let's start with this. Stevie Wonder, Do I Do on In Demand Decades.

Oh yes, Spice Girls with Stop on In Demand Decades. Stop is what I've been saying to my hay fever. Stop right now. Simon Adams with you, hello. And this is really exciting, because I am giving away two tickets to the Royal Court on today's show. It's for a show called Taking the Peast. This brand new Scouse comedy, written by Kieran Lynn, follows Donald and his mate Jeff hatching a plan to build the slope right next to the M57, but standing in their way is a trainee journalist and a burnt-out supervisor from the Liverpool Echo, and things can go downhill from there. It's a much-loved cast of Michael Stark and Hayley Sheen. This runs from Friday the 19th of June all the way up to the Saturday 18th of July, and you can get your tickets right now if you text SKI to 60030. Text SKI to 60030. 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I feel like I'm going to buy my tickets now. 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It's

even in this heat, I feel like I've still got the energy to get up and dance to a bit of Sister Sledge. We are family on In Demand Decades. It's Owen Adams with you. Great to be here. To be honest, I've got aircon in the studio. I'm showing off now. I'm showing off. And we are doing the 2 for 1 that is coming up very, very soon, where we've got 2 back-to-back tracks from the same band or artist, and you get to choose. Text me right now on 600 30. 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Come on, it's not too hot to just roll over, grab your phone, send a text in. Who do you want on? And in the meantime, let's listen to this absolute power ballad from Roxette. 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

0: Roxette with Listen to Your Heart on In Demand Decades. It's Owen Adams with you. And don't you go anywhere, because we have got the 2-for-1 coming up and Kylie Minogue after this.
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decades. So it adds with you. 35 minutes past 10 on Wednesday the 24th of June, and it's now time for the 2-for-1, two back-to-back tracks from the same band or artist, because we love giving you more from the bands and artists you love. And today, Lindsay's message in. Lindsay was there at Retrospective Festival last year, and this was one of the moments of the day. Getting to hear Go West live. Here's We Close Our Eyes on In Demand Decades.

That's the 2-for-1 going out for Lindsay, who wanted Go West. We Close Our Eyes, followed by the King of Wishful Thinking on In Demand Decades. Good morning, Owen Adams with you. Welcome along to the show if you just tuned in. I am giving away tickets to the Royal Court taking the Piste. You heard me right, taking the Piste. It is running right now all the way up to Saturday, the 18th of July. You can book your tickets at liverpoolsroyalcourt.com. Or, do you want some freebies? By the end of the show, someone is winning 2 tickets to go see this amazing play at the Royal Court. So text me right now, start your message with the word ski. I know it's hard to think about snow on a day like this. On 60030, that's ski on 60030. And you can get your hands on some free tickets to the Royal Courts taking the Piste. Sounds good? I'm playing your Liverpool's best songs ever. And I've got Gabrielle and Eastside Beats on the way for you. But first, an amazing tune for the sunshine. Get those windows down in your car. I'm sure they already are. Let the wind flow through your hair. And listen to McFadden Whitehead. This is Ain't No Stopping Us Now on In Demand Decades.

That's East Side Beats with Ride Like the Wind on Indoman Decades. It's Owen Adams with you. Thank you for tuning in. And I have got one more great song before we get to 11. But before that, England last night, what are we thinking? A lackluster 0-0 draw. That's more like England, isn't it? But even in the hot weather, we're feeling it now. I feel like I'm playing 90 minutes for England now. And make sure you get your hydration breaks in, okay? Especially in this weather. If they do it playing for England, you can do it in the office. Scotland are playing today, of course, against Brazil. Let's hope we get some goals. That's all we want. Right, here's Joyce Sims coming to my life on Indoman Decades.

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I mean, it feels like Acapulco in here. Four Tops going loco in Acapulco on In Demand Decades. Good morning, if you're just joining me. Owen Adams with you. We're halfway through the week and halfway through the morning already. Loads more music to come before one, including M People, Jason Donovan, En Vogue, Roachford. 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Text me right now on 60030, or you can message me on the In Demand app. How are you coping? Extreme weather warnings. No problem when you've got Liverpool's best songs ever. I've got a cup of tea and I'm locked in. It re-regulates your body. That's what my mum says. Have a hot drink. And I've searched the science of this. It actually works. I've got Follow That Tune coming up at 11:30. And we are continuing with the Music World Cup. I'm going to give you some more countries. We're going to find some more representatives before it all kicks off at the end of the week. And let's get into some bangles, shall we? I was watching an episode of Rivals yesterday, and this one came on, and they all did the dance. This is what they used to do back in the 80s. It's Walk Like an Egyptian on In Demand Decades.

That's M People with Moving On Up on In Demand Decades. Good morning, it's Owen Adams with you, and I've got a message here from Jenny. Jenny's message in. Morning, Owen. Did you watch Love Island last night? It was the heart rates challenge. No, Jenny, I was watching the footy. Well, I've seen it on online. Have you seen the heart rate challenge on Love Island? If you haven't seen it, it's where, say, the Islanders show off their best moves around the fire pit to try and get the other Islanders' heart rates up the most. Not one to watch with your mum and dad, let's say that. I mean, if I was on it, and this is hypothetical, of course, I would just make the girls do a lap around the villa. Surely that their heart rates are just going to shoot up. I mean, that's going to be better than me doing a magic mic on them dressed as a cowboy. No lap dance from me, ladies. You're doing the bleep test. I mean, just one of the many reasons why I haven't been invited on. Thanks for your message, Jenny. And thanks for listening. I've got On Vogue on the way for you.

on Vogue with My Love In on In Demand Decades. So it adds with you. Good morning. Got a message here from Brian. Good luck to Foxy, who's going to Birmingham this weekend to work for 6 months. We will miss you, mate. Oh, Foxy. Good luck, mate. You're going to smash it. And of course, even if you are moving to Birmingham for 6 months, you can still listen on DAB and, of course, on the In Demand app. Remember, we are still giving away tickets to Taking the Piste at the Royal Court. Text SKI to 60030 right now. We're going to give some free tickets before the end of this show. Right, here's Roachford on In Demand Decades.

0: Mel and Kim was showing out on In Demand Decades. So it had us with you. And coming up next, we have got Follow That Tune. I am handing over the playlist to you. You've got to request a song and you have to follow it. Someone requests a song, you have to follow it. You can't let me down. You can't kill the vibe. The pressure is on. Follow That Tune is coming up next.
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0: That's for Eve on Follow That Tune on Indie Man Decades. DJ Jazzy Jeff for The Fresh Prince with Boom Shake the Room. It's Owen Adams here and we are doing Follow That Tune. Eve has started us off. Eve has requested a tune. Now you have to follow it. You can't kill the vibe. The pressure is on. Message me at 60030 if you want your song playing on today's playlist. And up next, we have got one for Joy. It's Raining Men, The Weather Girls on Indie Man Decades. I mean, I just want it to rain anything at the moment. It's so hot. Take it away, girls.
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Hi, Owen. Could you play Wham! Wham! Rap? Many thanks, Claire in Bebbington. Well, there you go, Claire. That was for you. And I love the way that you signed off your message there. Many thanks. I wish everyone signed. I might start signing my messages off like that. Many thanks, Owen from In Demand Decades. We are doing Follow That Tune. It's as easy as that. You can text me right now on 60030 if you want your tune on right now. We're only doing it till 12. Now, this one was requested by my girlfriend Subba. We went to see Take That on Sunday. It was the best concert this year, especially. It is Back for Good on In Demand Decades.

Whitney Houston, coverage, Jack of Cards, I'm Every Woman. That was for BB on Follow That Tune. It's Owen Adams with you. And that is nearly the end of Follow That Tune, but we've got one more. This one goes out to Dom, listening right now. Working on Smith Down. He wants Liverpool's very own The Farm. And this one comes all the way from 1990. We're hopping on that groovy train, baby. Listen to In Demand Decades, I'm here till one.

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1: O'clock then, midday madness with Owen Adams, and let's get into this by the Bee Gees from 1987. 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

Genesis with Invisible Touch on In Demand Decades, 8 minutes past 12 on Wednesday, the 24th of June. It's Owen Adams with you. Hello. It's well hot. Red and amber warnings for extreme heat all over the UK. Temperatures could surge beyond 38 degrees in some parts of the country. And even though it's like living on the sun, you'll still see lads in full Montrex trackies in Liverpool One. They don't feel the heat. I mean, it's so hot. My pan au chocolat melted this morning. I got the bus in today. I know, living the life of luxury I am. It was like being on an air fryer with wheels. And I've been to Turkey for a week as well. I should have climatized to this weather. I am happy that I can keep my tan going, though. I feel like I've got a lovely glow. Even though I did my event at Box Park at the weekend, and Liv, one of the managers there, she said, "Wow, you're tanned. I had you down as a burner." Oh, nice one, Liv. I didn't think I gave that vibe. She took one look at me and went, factor 50 under a parasol. Look, I am helping you through this hot weather with Liverpool's best songs ever. Nick Kershaw and Billy Idol on the way. And my heart goes out to anyone who's working 9 to 5. But surely this has got to help you out better than any aircon can do. Dolly Parton on In Demand Decades.

Kershaw with the riddle on In Demand Decades. It's Owen Adams with you. And over the past couple of weeks, we have been building our brackets for the Music World Cup. So, and we're going to kick it off on Monday. So we're going to do our head-to-heads and you guys are going to vote on who gets through. It's very, very exciting. But now I'm switching it up because we have already got our representatives for England, France, Australia, and Wales, and Scotland, and Ireland. Now, I want you to send in countries. There are a couple of spaces left in the Music World Cup. 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You can message me on 60030. What countries would you like to see in the Music World Cup, and who should represent them? We're building the bracket, baby. Right, I've got Queen and Sybil on the way. Yes. But first, from the year 1982, it's a nice day for a white wedding. Billy Idol on In Demand Decades.

Oh, lovely. That's Queen with Breakthrough on In Demand Decades. So it happens with you. Hello. Now, did you know that In Demand Decades, we are proud to be the official radio partner of the M&S Bank Arena, bringing you the biggest gigs and the hottest artists and all the action happening right here in our city of Liverpool. Now, here's what's coming up on the In Demand Decades guide on the 30th of June. The Temptations and the Four Tops, the soul legends, are bringing timeless hits to the M&S Bank Arena. We've also got the Sugar Babes kicking off Liverpool's Pride 2026. That's on the 24th of July. And the one and only Jane McDonald, the Living the Dream Tour, is coming to the M&S Bank Arena. She's celebrated for her heartfelt performances. Jane takes fans on a musical journey through her greatest hits and some of her new favourites. I mean, have you seen her do Raise Where Is My Husband? Come on! If you want to see that live, head to www.mnsbankarena and you can check out what's on. And I tell you what's on Friday, the 10th of September, Retrospective Festival, and Sybil is going to be there.

0: Ace of Base, All That She Wants on In Demand Decades. 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

Stereophonics with Have a Nice Day on Indovan Decades, and I'm sure we are embracing the sweltering heat across Liverpool and the northwest. It's Owen Adams with you. Hi. Just over 20 minutes left with you. We've still got loads to cram in, including Liverpool's best songs ever. Keep sending in who you want at the Music World Cup and your representatives. Text me on 60030. I'm going to be revealing some who's made the cut. After Rick Astley, Never Gonna Give You Up on the way. And this one from Donna Summer. I Feel Love on Indovan Decades.

You've been Rickrolled. Rick Astley, we're never going to give you up on In Demand Decades. It's Owen Adams here, and I am playing you Liverpool's best songs ever. And you've been sending in your messages on the countries and representatives on who you want to see on the Music World Cup. Will has messaged in. This is going in, Will. This is such a good shout. Representing Jamaica. He's going in. Bob Marley and the Wailers. Great shout, Will. Next one. I love this. From Vicky. She wants Spain in there. Enrique Iglesias is in. We're going to be carrying this on tomorrow. More countries, more representatives. I love the Music World Cup. Right, here's Roxy Music with Love is the Drug on In Demand Decades.

REO Speedwagon with Keep On Loving You from 1980 on In Demand Decades. It is Owen Adams with you, and that is all I've got time for you this morning. Thank you very much for tuning in. Glenn Hunt is up next in the afternoon. He has got you sorted with Liverpool's best songs ever, so stick around for that. And I'm going to be back tomorrow, where we're going to do it all over again. I hope you're all right in the heat, everybody. We'll survive. I'm going to leave you with this absolute rammer. Shaka Khan with Ain't Nobody on In Demand Decades. See ya.

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halfway through the week already. I thought that would cheer you up. And it's so hot today as well, isn't it? Are you coping? We're doing our best here as well, by the way. Hello, this is Glo-

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1: 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The best songs ever.
2: Oh, well, he's very popular. The Sportos, the Motorheads, Geeks, the Wastoids, Dweebies, they all adore him. They think he's a

0: And Waterloo, the end of three in a row from In Demand Decades. Before that, David Gray's chilled out tune, This Year's Love, and Daryl Hall and John Oates with You Make My Dreams Come True to start the show with today. Hello!
1: Glenn Hunt in the afternoon.
0: Have you had any ice creams yet today? Nice chalk ice? Freeze pop, something like that? Bet they're sold out in the shops everywhere already, aren't they? I wouldn't know because I'm stuck here. At least I've got air conditioning. It's Glenn Hunt in the afternoon on the way. This half hour, music from Jackie Graham, The Spinners, Billy Joel as well. And right now, of course, this is Bobby Brown. It's Every Little Step on In Demand Decades.

tune, Billy Joel, Tell Her About It on In Demand Decade. 17 minutes past one, Wednesday afternoon. It's Glad Hunter in the afternoon. Let's have a look at the weather for the remainder of our day. And it is a glorious one, isn't it, really, outside today? Let's not complain. Maximum temperature, we're not there yet, but at least 27 degrees Celsius, say the forecasters. Wall-to-wall sunshine and blue skies in Liverpool.

0: Big tune from 1986. It's In Demand Decades playing Jackie Graham and Set Me Free. You're listening to Glenn Hunt in the afternoon. Thanks for joining us today. We've got three in a row coming up next as Liverpool's best songs ever continue. So coming up, music from Kenny Loggins, also Aretha Franklin and a classic hit from Paul Simon.
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Kenny Loggins, Footloose on In Demand. Decades wouldn't mind dipping a loose foot into the sea at Crosby Beach this afternoon. That, by the way, was joined by Aretha Franklin, who's zooming who? Paul Simon, You Can Call Me, I'll Get In, this half hour of the afternoon show underway. And still to come on the show, by the way, forgot to tell you, of course, there's going to be a brand new fact or fiction statement for you to try and guess the outcome for very soon. 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

I'm letting these songs do the talking for us this sunny summer afternoon in Liverpool. Lynyrd Skynyrd's Sweet Home Alabama on In Demand Decades from 1974. Ronan Keating's Life is a Roller Coaster before it. And now, great tune to play from Texas, I feel. 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

Afternoon, whatever you're doing, wherever you're going, whoever you're doing it with, across Liverpool, the North West and North Wales, thank you for making it In Demand Decades to be the soundtrack for it. First hour of the show done. Second hour on the approach. It's nearly 2 o'clock, isn't it? So stand by for three in a row as Liverpool's best songs ever continue with Madonna.

0: to See, Love Inc., Jeremy Healy, Sybil, John Please Women, Baby D, Oceanic, Dream Frequency, and many, many more live on stage. 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

0: Madonna, and Into the Groove at the end of three in a row from In Demand Decades. Ahead of that, Luther Vandross, Stop to Love, and Michael Jackson, Smooth Criminal. Wednesday's afternoon show with myself, Glenn Hunt, on Wednesday, the 24th of June, 2026, on the calendar as far as national events go. It's Celebration of the Senses Day today, so if you kind of imagine that was going on today, then clearly you're doing the right thing. Your senses are working overtime. It's also National Bakewell Tart Day today. Now, as far as I'm concerned, that is a very important day and must be celebrated. It's also, if you've got a sweet tooth, National Pralines Day as well. If you love that chocolate with the hazelnut twist, it's all good.
1: It's Glenn Hunt in the afternoon.
0: Well-known folks celebrating their birthday today include footballer Lionel Messi. He is 39 years old today. He's gone on record to say that he was very angry when he missed that early penalty in the game over Austria on Monday. I thought it was hilarious myself. Meanwhile, Jeff Beck, if he was still with us, he would have been celebrating his birthday today. Brilliant singer. And speaking of singers, Mick Fleetwood is very much with us and celebrating his 79th birthday today. You know, he's 6'6", is Mick Fleetwood. So why did they pair him with tiny Samantha Fox in the first Brit Awards back in the day? They could never do an equal camera shot for the pair of them co-hosting that. Anyway, let's play a

Brian Adams, Melanie C, When You're Gone, it's Into My Decades. Now then, time for a game of fact or fiction. Day three, how have you been doing so far this week? Have you got two out of two guesses correct this week? Today could be the treble for you then, couldn't it? And here's the statement. All you need to do is guess the outcome of it being a fact or total fiction. You've got 30 minutes to decide. And it's a very short and succinct statement. It says here that cobwebs were the original bandages. Could that statement be a fact, or is it utter fiction? What do you reckon?

0: Master Funk and Love Can't Turn Around. And I've got three in a row lined up to play for you next as Liverpool's Best Songs Ever continue with Billy Ocean, The Police and Barry White. They're all up in seconds from now.
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song that's from Billy Ocean, When the Going Gets Tough. It was used as the main theme to the film Romancing the Stone with Kathleen Turner, Danny DeVito and Michael Douglas, and they even provided backing vocals on the video to this tune as well. Looked like everybody was having a lot of fun. Now then, let's recap today's fact or fiction statement. You've got the duration of this song or the next to decide one way or the other as to whether this statement is a bona fide fact or total fiction. And it says here that cobwebs are the original bandages. Really? Can you imagine that? Could it be a fact? Or is it fiction? Fingers crossed you guessed correctly today.

today's fact or fiction statement. Earlier I said to you, cobwebs were used as the original bandages. Is the statement a fact or is it fiction? Well, if you said the statement was a fact, then I've got news for you. You were right to say that. I know, surprising, isn't it? Cobwebs were indeed the original bandages. Apparently, in ancient Rome, cobwebs were used to cover open wounds. I mean, just how big were the spider's webs in Rome back in the day? Wow. In fact, how big were the spiders now? Think about it. Actually, I don't want to think about it. Fact or fiction, back tomorrow.

Chant Hits in the afternoon. Final hour approaching then, and three in a row is lined up to play for us in seconds from now. So coming up, I've got music to play from All Saints, a classic hit from Prince, and first up, a 1980s banger on the way from Starship.

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2: 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How you could ever hurt me so.

from 1997, All Saints playing at the end of three in a row from In Demand Decades, and never ever before that Prince, the most beautiful girl in the world, and Starship's Never Gonna Stop Us Now. And on the way in this half hour, some great songs still to come, actually. New Order gonna play, along with Tears for Fears and The Emotions. Also, we'll look at the artist lineup of the 333. Back to the music next, though, with the

0: It's Glenn Hunt on the radio through till four, so just over half an hour left. And of course, we got the 3:33 to get through, of course, in seconds from now. The artist lineup then, it's going to be CC Peniston, and then Boyz II Men, and then Erasure. They are connected. Oh, yeah. Purely by the songs I've chosen to play. If you've not sussed the connection yet, enjoy them anyway. Hopefully, if you've guessed this, you might be right.
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So this afternoon's theme of the 333, The Connection, was all about songs that have a reference to anything that reaches a conclusion, really. Things that come to an end. CeCe Peniston's Finally, Boys to Men, End of the Road, and Erasure and Stop, very decisively coming to an end there as well, and rounding off your 333, ironically, as well. Things that reach a conclusion, the theme of your 333, and the songs that kind of lent into that quite heavily. So well done if you sussed that out. We will have another 333 for you to guess the theme of on the show at the same time tomorrow afternoon. Right now, here comes A Taste of Honey. It's Boogie Oogie Oogie on In Demand Decades. What a classic.

The Bellamy Brothers on In Demand Decades and Let Your Love Flow. Before that, a taste of Honey's Boogie Oogie Oogie. Right, we've got Baz on the way for you at 4 o'clock this afternoon here with your feel-good drive, but I've got a couple more songs to squeeze in before then. Like this from 2001, it's Kylie Minogue on In Demand Decades.

0: morning train. I'm surprised she's able to get one in this heat. The lines usually are buckling, aren't they? That's what tends to happen normally. Right, rounds off the show for us today, though.
1: Glenn Hunt in the afternoon.
0: I want to thank you for your company. It's much appreciated. Now, at this point, I would normally hand over to Baz. He has mysteriously disappeared into the Bermuda Triangle, trying to get away from the heat.

0: Flower Music. 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It's Pete Price, In Demand Decades, 10 o'clock till 1 in the morning.
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1: In excess, need you tonight. It's In The Man Decades, John B standing in for Baz Todd. A big thanks to Glenn Hunt, as always, like taking you through for the last 3 hours. Loads to come in the show. Loads of big tunes. Getting you home on this Wednesday night. This is Rhiannon. This is Fleetwood Mac on In The Man Decades.

Betty Boo, who's doing the do on Underman decades before that sister sledge. We are family. Did you watch the match last night? It was absolutely woeful, wasn't it? Wasn't even entertainment. You don't mind if it's an 0-0 draw and it's entertaining. I fell asleep, I'll be honest. I think I had about 20 minutes to go and I was out like a light. It's Underman decades, though. This is the Steve Miller Band with Abracadabra.

0: Come On, who was singing along to that one? It is the Beatles. Hey Jude, before that we had the undertones of Teenage Kicks. You're just about to leave work, you're just about to head home. You want to know what the traffic's like? Let's hand you over to our very own Claire Simo to see what is going on the roads.
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2: Good news on the M62 eastbound. It's clear after that broken down vehicle has been removed. That's from Junction 11 Birchwood to 12 Eccles Interchange. In Haydock, Liverpool Road both ways, still busy but moving because of that earlier accident between the Pewfall traffic lights and Garswood Road. In Widnes, Everite Road both ways, still closed due to that serious fire between Ditchfield Road and Speke Road. And in Warrington, it's still busy on Manchester Road eastbound at the M6 Junction 21.
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Jam, it's a town called Malice on Undemand, decade, taking you back to 1982 at that one. So, what have we got coming up in this half an hour? We have got some Paul McCartney, some of the Supremes, and also, don't forget, if you want to get in touch about our car karaoke when you leave work at 5 o'clock, between 5 and 6, we play 4 of the biggest tunes that when you're in your car, you just want to sing along to. It's what we do each and every day, Monday to Friday, this week and next week while Baz is on holiday. I thought, you know what, let's do something a little bit different. Now, I heard the Brecky Butler on our sister station played a Guilty Pleasure this morning. You know what, while I was driving along, I was actually singing along to it, so I might play that one the first, but let's continue with this one. This is the Cranberries, it's Linger on In Demand Decade.

Macca, that is, of course, Live and Let Die Before That. Stevie Wonder with Superstition. Have you heard Paul McCartney's new album? It's absolutely fantastic. If you haven't heard it, I suggest you go on the local Play Stores or wherever you get your music from. Have a little listen. Some of it is really, really good. Takes you back to the old days as well. Continuing now with the big tunes on In the Man Decades. What about this? Joan Jett and the Blackhearts. I Love Rock and Roll, all the way back from 1981.

It's Oasis with Wonderwall. Before that, The Supremes, Come See About Me. What a tune that is as well. It's In Demand Decades, taking you through till 7 o'clock tonight on The Drive Time Home. And if you're just about to leave, don't forget we've got our car karaoke. That is all coming up after Elton John and, of course, after the traffic and travel with our very own Claire Simone.

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1: Cheers, John. The Wallasey Tunnel, that's pretty much returned to normal. It was quite busy through there, actually. That was going over from Wallasey to town. It's been particularly heavy tonight. Edge Lane, you got a lot of traffic there down at the Rocket, taking ages to get onto Edge Lane. Also, as you are going through the Windsor traffic lights as well, Northern Rail, you got reduced service at Manchester Piccadilly and also reduced services on London North Western and also Avanti West Coast. That's because of ongoing problems with the heat there. Anything else you spot, get in touch and let me know, but only if it's safe to do so.
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Born in My Size from the Eurythmics from 1986. It's in demand decades. It is time for our car karaoke. Now, join us for the first time ever. Welcome to In Demand Decades. It is time, 5 till 6 o'clock, where we pick 4 karaoke songs that you would love to sing along in your car as you're driving along on your way home from work and you just want to belt them out at your top of your lungs. And the first one, I said to you, I'd heard this morning on our sister station under Brekkie Butler, where Lee played his guilty pleasure, and it was this one, and I was belting it out at 10 to 9. It's Erasure, it's A Little Respect on In Demand Decades.

Alexander O'Neill criticised, so we've had quite a few requests already coming in for our car karaoke. Will it be your tunes I play between now and six? Stay tuned in to find out more. Coming up after Dancing with Tears in My Eyes, we have got Jane's choice tonight for her car karaoke for the second one of the hour. And I'm going to be telling you a little bit more about it after this one.

tonight. We've still got half an hour left where we will play another two. So if you want to get your request in, just like Jane did for that one, drop me a message on our In Demand Radio Player app. And of course, I will play them in the second half of this hour. That one was for Jane. As I say, I'm in the mood for dancing. It's a Nolan's. We'll be back with more tunes very, very soon after this and the traffic and travel with our Simo.

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1: Cheers, John. The Wellesley Tunnel, that's pretty much returned to normal. It was quite busy through there, actually. That was going over from Wellesley to town. It has been particularly heavy tonight. Edge Lane, you got a lot of traffic there down at the Rocket, taking ages to get onto Edge Lane. Also, as you are going through the Windsor traffic lights as well, Northern Rail, you got reduced service at Manchester Piccadilly and also reduced services on London Northwestern and also Avanti West Coast. That's because of ongoing problems with the heat there. Anything else you spot, get in touch and let me know, but only if it's safe to do so.
0: Traffic updates brought to you by DT Hughes Group.
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David Bowie and Mick Jagger dancing in the street, going back to 1985. What a tune that is. Big, big party tune, as we know. So it is time for our third karaoke tune of the day. Who is this one for? This one's for Debs. And she's asked for a little bit of Whitney Houston. I want to dance with somebody. Debs, wind your windows down. You're on your way home from work, and scream and sing this at the top of your lungs.

Stereophonics Day, Handbags and the Glad Rags. Before that, Robbie Williams of Rock DJ. Still to come, we have got some Ballroom Blitz that is up very, very soon, and all the young dudes from Mott the Hoople. And of course, our fourth and final car karaoke tune of the day. It's coming up in two tracks then. This is the Fine Young Cannibals, She Drives Me Crazy, on In Demand Decades.

Street and Ballroom Blitz. So let's go into our fourth karaoke tune of the day. This one is for Steve. He's asked for a little bit of this. Now, we're all going to know this one. I know for a fact every listener will know this tune. It's always played at parties. It's always sang at karaoke. It's Dexy's Midnight Runners on In Demand Decades. Come on, Eileen. This is our fourth and final one. But if your tune didn't get chosen today, tune in tomorrow. Same time, same place, between 5 and 6 for our car karaoke.

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1: Thanks, John. It's pretty much returned to normal through the Wallasey Tunnel now. It's been really heavy tonight. That's getting westbound, coming over from town through to Wallasey. Also, as you are on Lower Lane by the hospital, being reports of the lights being out there, but it does look to be back up and running again. East Lancs, usual problems there. That's not been great once again. Obviously, down to one lane and those roadworks as well around by Tarbuck Island, and you're getting on the expressway. And as far as the trains go, still got reduced service on Avanti West Coast. That's at London Euston and also London North Western. Also a reduced service at Manchester Piccadilly on Northern Rail. That's all for tonight. I'll be back with you tomorrow from 4.
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13: In demand decades, the best

John Henley, Boys of Summer. So, I don't know about your kids, but my kids, that's if you've got kids, obviously, my kids haven't been allowed to come home from school in this weather. But I want to know, going back to the days, so the 80s and 90s when I was in school, early 90s, obviously, I don't think we ever came home because the sun. Never because the heat. We never came home. If we had to walk to school in the snow and our feet were soaking wet, we just had to sit there in our squelchy shoes all day. None of this gets sent home because it's too warm or too cold or too wet. Did anyone ever get sent home for that? I don't ever remember it. Even when the heat was off, we had to sit there with our duffel coats on back in the day. Remember them? In the Man Decades, continue with this now. It's Roxy Music, More Than This.

the Cardigans with Love Fool. Before that, Sitting on the Dock of the Bay with Otis Redding. So Joe's been in touch and said they never got sent home from school apart from once when it was really, really, really icy and cold and they got sent home, but they don't remember it apart from that. No, neither do I. As you say, you sit there, the duffel coats. Remember the duffel coats and big, thick? Oh, they were horrible, weren't they? And you had them big, massive buttons on the front of them. Showing my age now. Let's continue with the big tunes. ABBA, Voulez-Vous on In Demand Decade.

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Simon with You're So Vain. So, I have just been looking on some of the news online, and the next Euro Millions draw is for an estimated 42 million. What would you do with 42 million? Is that too much for one person to have for a lifetime? Or what would you do? But then on the next line, I've just read as well, China gets a new billionaire every 5 days. Like, go move to China. Your chances are a little bit better there, aren't they? So let me know, what would you do if you won 42 million on the lottery? I'd just stay quiet and go on holiday, I think. Let's continue with the tunes. This is Free All Right Now. She's

UB40, I Got You Babe before that. The theme tune from Friends, of course, to Rembrandt, I'll Be There For You. So I was asking, what would you do if you were lucky enough to win the next Euro Millions, which is roughly an estimated 42 million? Me, I'd keep quiet and go on holiday. And I think, I think, how could you contain that though? How could you keep that one quiet? But we've had quite a few people saying they'd do the same, go on holiday, keep it quiet. We've had quite a few people saying they would sort the families out. What would you do? Let me know. Or what would be the first thing you'd buy? Let's continue with this one. It's Supertramp, Breakfast in America on In Demand Decades.

Rama, I Want You Back before that, Wax with Bridge to Your Heart. So what would you do? Quick, a few more answers if you won the Euro Millions, which is an estimated 42 million. Like I say, a few people saying they go on holiday, keep it quiet, sort the families out. First person said they would buy a house. Yes, buy their own house. That's got to be the way to go, isn't it? Buy your own house and move in there. A nice car. We've had quite a few people saying cars, they'd buy them. And quite a few people just saying it wouldn't really change them. Would it change me? I don't really know. I'd still be here on the radio. Of course I would. And then you're over to Mike Peters now. But before that, I'm going to play you this one. It's Wham, Everything She Wants. I will catch you same time, same place tomorrow night between the hours of 4 and 7 with The Drive with me, John B, covering for Baz Todd for This Week and Next.

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Darren Wheeler, Back to Life, Indie Man Decades. Went to number one in the UK on this day in 1999. Doop you knew. We'll do On This Day music, by the way, later. That's just a bit of a taste to do that around about 9.15. It is the evening thing. I'm Mike Peters. How are we doing? We're surviving. Fanning ourselves cool. This is Michael Jackson, Michael Cimbello. Next.

Michael Sembello, Maniac. I'm Mike Peters. Hello, it is Indie Man Decade. It's one of your Liverpool's best songs ever with the Grand Southport. Duran Duran singing about somewhere that's getting quite hot right now, planet Earth. After Madonna, this is Like a Prayer.

0: Clash and The Message at In Demand Decades. The Message is, get yourself down to the Grand in Southport on the 24th of July for the Queen's Court event. Big charity event. Ray Quinn from X Factor and Dancing on Ice is doing a thing. Anthony Russell, and loads of live acts and DJs. And it's being hosted by our very own Simo and Baz Todd. But don't let that last one put you off. All good. Check the website and you can get yourself tickets, all for a good cause. Right, Erasure and Robbie Neville next.
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Robbie Neville, C'est La Vie. Indie Man Decades, I'm Mike Peters, that's life. And, well, my life today has been, well, probably not quite as hot as yours, to be fair, because I spent most of the afternoon in my car, which has got air conditioning, driving up and down to Blackpool because I left a laptop there yesterday, so I had to drive and get it. And I was like, well, yeah, all right, it's a load of fuel. It's 2 hours or so out of my day, but at least I'm not sweating me, you know, bits and bobs off. You will be tonight in bed. Overnight low, if you can call it such a thing, 20 degrees across Liverpool. Highs tomorrow, 35. Bon Jovi, Living on a Prayer. We have Madonna, Like a Prayer. And I've got the Police on the way for you next. And then we'll do a musical birthday, shall we?

The Police, Every Breath You Take. It is In Demand Decades, playing your Liverpool's best songs ever. Right, let's do a musical birthday for one of our own. Andy McCluskey from OMD, 67 today.

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1: Oh, goodness me. Sounds good in any weather, that tune, but sounds particularly good, you know. Cruising around in the sunshine with your shades on, aircon on, windows open, ruining the aircon, of course. But, you know, it's De La Soul and Ring, Ring, Ring. Ronan Keating on the way for you before 8 o'clock. This is the Mavericks. We'll do news that you didn't know you needed to know on In Demand Decades at 8:15.

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Stansfield, and people hold on. A mate of mine, Matt, is sent a message to Lisa Stansfield because apparently he went out with a friend of his who he's the best man for in a couple of months, and he's asked Lisa Stansfield to send a message. Been around the world, but he can't find that message. What a shame. Never mind. Cyndi Lauper on for you now. The Blow Monkeys next to In Demand Decades.

He's digging your scene in demand decades. I'm Mike Peters. Hello. It is the evening thing with the Grand Southport 4H. What to tell you on today? I'm so addled with the heat. It's Wednesday. Let's do some news that you didn't know you needed to know. Scotland playing tonight, of course, in the World Cup, kicking off late on, 11 o'clock. Apparently, they've got bigger problems than the Brazilians, you know, legendary skills, because apparently they might have aliens abducting the players. This is according to one Brazilian psychic. So I'm intrigued already. Next up, Russian motorists apparently fighting fuel shortages there with pills that apparently lower fuel consumption. Okay. Yes, I'm convinced. And keeping it all about the cars, apparently there is a sports car with a body made out of 328,000 Lego pieces that set a new speed record at Goodwood. It's a Koenigsegg for the petrolheads who might have watched them on Top Gear. Apparently it went at 62 miles an hour. That ends up at Smith's, so by around Christmas I'm going to be fuming. It's going to cost an absolute fortune, innit? Well, at least we can save money on the fuel with the pills.

0: That's enough of that anyway. Climbing Fisher rise to the occasion. I'm Mike Peters, the Beach Boys, appropriately today. And Limahl on the way for you. We're getting to part two of the evening thing for a Wednesday next.
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The Marla Never Ending Story, and now time for another mention in the Never Ending Promo Cycle of Retrospective. We're only saying that because we want you to be there, because we know how good it's going to be, and we don't want you to miss out. You'll have FOMO big time. 11th of September, Shirley Parks and Helens. It's going to be absolutely brilliant. All hosted by the hitman himself, Pete Waterman. You can get your tickets at retrospectivefestival.com. Boys Life, Heather Small, Nadine Coyle, Pat Sharp, Sybil, Tapow, and the Fizz. It's going to be brilliant.

J-Lo and Waiting for Tonight. And Mike Peters, yes, probably too hot to take the dog out, because it's been far too hot to take the little pooches out today for a little stroll. So you can walk this way or that way, wherever the pavements are cooler, really.

Doctor and the Medics and Spirit in the Sky. I'm Mike Peters. Before the aforementioned trip to Blackpool, which I wasn't planning today, I did go and get myself a coffee for the journey, you know. Had a free voucher, so why not get myself a latte? Went to the shop and it said, no ice. We have got ice. Vanilla ice before nine after Prince and the Most Beautiful Girl in the World.

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Ross and My Old Piano. I'm Mike Peters. You can get a tune out of that. Well, you can't always get what you want, of course, as the Rolling Stones will explain in just a minute. I don't know what Mick Fleetwood's got for his birthday. Has he got what he wants? Because it's his birthday today. We're going to do On This Day in Music for the 24th of June in just a minute. It's In Demand Decades, the evening thing.

You can't always get what you want. Well, if you want another musical birthday mention, then Kurt Smith and Tears for Fears is celebrating today as well. So I'll do that in just a minute, play a tune from here, from them. After, we do On This Day Music, and we go back to 2003 when Beyoncé released her debut album 23 years ago. Crazy in Love.

The old Red Eyes is back. That's probably me because I didn't sleep very well last night. After the match, I sort of like stayed up for an hour and then tried to go to bed and was still awake at about one, got up, started eating the crisps and all the rest of it. Next thing I know, it's 2:10, and then Jude's bouncing on me head at 7:15. Wonderful, isn't it? Toto and Gloria.

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of specials. In Excess before that, of course, who had a tune with The Devil Inside and the late Michael Hutchence's former beau. Well, he's better than the devil, you know. It's Kylie right now. Thin Lizzy.

See, the boys are back in town. That boy being Shay, he's back with the late show. 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

Billy Idol's Rebel Yell from 1983. Thanks as always to Mike Peters. How are you? It's Shay Hake on The Late Show with our friends at Peninsula Property. Mark Morrison from 1996 is on the way.

That song sounds just as good 30 years later, doesn't it? Mark Morrison on Into My Decades. How are you? I hope your Wednesday evening is going well. I can't get over this heat. It got to a point this morning when I was looking at getting air conditioning fitted in the house. Honestly, that's the desperation point I'm at. And then I thought to myself, no, not with those prices. So I've ordered one of those posh air conditioning units online that you've got to put ice cubes in and water in. Let's see how that goes.

Reaching number four in the UK, and that song was the first track that the Pet Shop Boys recorded with an orchestra. It's Left to My Own Devices. On into my decades, and I've got loads more of Liverpool's best songs ever to come in the next 30 minutes from Annie Lennox, Racy, and Queen.

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Racy, Some Girls from 1979. It's Shay Hake on The Late Show, all in association with the amazing Peninsula Property. If you're always telling dad jokes, then I'm going to tell you why you should keep going, because it's good for people's health. After AC/DC and Queens, we will...

AC/DC's Back in Black from 1980. On into my decades, if you are someone who's always telling dad jokes, just like me and our very own Mike Peters, he is the king of them, then I'm going to tell you that it's actually good for people's health, because researchers say those groan-worthy puns can help reduce stress by lowering cortisol and boosting the feel-good chemicals like dopamine, serotonin, and endorphins. Because they're simple, everyone from kids to grandparents can join in, and that shared laugh can even strengthen family bonds. There you go, it's official. So next time anyone rolls their eyes or say that those jokes are terrible, just tell them it's what the doctor ordered.

That's got to be my favourite song from Take That. It only takes a minute. On into my decades. I can't believe we are an hour down already. Time really does fly when you're playing Liverpool's best songs ever, and I've got three of those to kickstart the next hour of the show.

0: 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I am just here. 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

Simply Red, Something Got Me Started from 1991. How are you? I hope your Wednesday is going really well. It's Shay Hake on The Late Show with our friends at Peninsula Property. One of the biggest events of the year is just around the corner, and that is Retrospective Festival. Now, this is just an amazing day of live music and pure entertainment. We did our first one last year, and if you came to that, you will know just how good it is. You could be seeing The Fizz, Tapao, Sybil, Pat Sharp with a DJ set, Nadine Coyle from Girls Aloud, the voice of M People, Heather Small, Boys Life, and it's all hosted by the hitman himself, Mr. Pete Waterman. We've also got the return of Reminisce Classical on the stage in the woods with live performances from Rosala and Christine Blonde. Head over to RetrospectiveFestival.com to grab your tickets right away.

The Jacksons on In Demand Decades. If you're obsessed with Pokemon Go, then there's a new game that you might want to try, except this time you're collecting cats. It's called Catch Cat. Apparently, you spot a cat out and about, take a photo, and AI turns it into a collectible card with things like its personality, rarity, and even battle stats. You can also see where other people have spotted cats nearby, which feels like a very internet thing to do. Now, the developers are even looking at adding a feature to help find missing cats, so it could end up doing some real good as well. I'm all for that, helping to find missing cats. But Pokemon goes bad enough. Surely we don't need another game.

One of the best they've ever done. It's the Fab Four. On Into Montecades, I've got the Peaceful Hour lined up and ready to go after midnight. So make sure you stick around to chill out to loads of Liverpool's best love songs ever.

0: music from the old clubs, from the old days, from the old school, check out my show. My name is Davey T. It's Saturday nights, 8 o'clock till 10. 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I take you back to the old school every Saturday night, so don't miss it.
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8: 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The best love songs ever.

Marvin Gaye's You're All I Need to Get By, finishing off three of Liverpool's best love songs ever in a row. It's Jay Haake on the Peaceful Hour. We have reached the early hours of Thursday morning and I am playing you loads of Liverpool's best love songs ever, all in association with the Royal Court Theatre. Here's James Arthur's Say You Won't Let Go.

Seal's Kiss from a Rose, used on the Batman Forever film soundtrack. From one movie theme to another, it's Aerosmith, so don't want to miss a thing on the Peaceful Hour.

0: Richard Marx, Now and Forever on the Peaceful Hour. Benson Boone and Extreme are just two more of Liverpool's best love songs ever that are up next.
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5: 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A great Liverpool night out.

that in so long from 1982 is Extremes, More Than Words. How are you? I hope your Thursday early morning is going well. It's Shay Haake on the Peaceful Hour in association with the amazing Royal Court, and they have got a brand new Scouse comedy on right now. It's written by Kieran Lynn and follows Donald and his mate Jeff hatch a plan to build a ski slope right next to the M57, but standing in their way is a trainee journalist and a burnt out supervisor from the Liverpool Echo. Things can only go downhill from here. With a much-loved cast of regulars at the court, including Michael Stark and Hayley Sheen, this is on right now, and it runs all the way to Saturday, the 18th of July. You can book your tickets by heading to liverpoolsroyalcourt.com. 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

I know that is another one of Liverpool's best love songs ever, but it somehow still puts a smile on my face. Jason Mraz on the Peaceful Hour. Let's head from 2008 all the way to 1981 with the King of Soul, George Benson's Love All the Hurt Away.

When I put the fader up, I almost carry on singing because that song is absolutely ace. Lionel Richie's Do It To Me on the Peaceful Hour. And that is it. I am almost done. Thank you for your company. Whatever you are doing for the rest of Thursday, be safe, be careful, have an amazing time, and I'll catch you again at 10 o'clock tonight.

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